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0: aus eurer Kölschkneipe, dem Köpi-Eck in der La Sandia. 7 Tage die Woche geöffnet. Am Mittwoch Ladino und Jimmy, dann am Donnerstag die Jimisha und am Sonntag 14.30 Uhr unser 1. FC Köln im Derby gegen Mönchengladbach und danach geht's direkt weiter mit DJ Misha.
1: And the magnificent. I'm back with the shaker of soul, boost, boost, boost, boost, boost, boost, boost, boost, boost, boost, boost, boost, boost, boost, boost, boost, boost, boost, boost, boost, boost, boost, boost, boost, boost, boost, boost, boost, boost, boost, boost, boost, boost, boost, boost, boost, boost, boost, boost, boost, boost, boost, boost, boost, boost, boost, boost, boost, boost, boost, boost, boost, boost, boost, boost, boost, boost, boost, boost, boost, boost, boost, boost, boost, boost, boost, boost, boost, boost, boost, boost, boost, boost, boost, boost, boost, boost, boost, boost, boost, boost, boost, boost, boost, boost, boost, boost, boost, boost, boost, boost, boost, boost, boost, boost, boost, boost, boost, boost, boost, boost, boost, boost, boost, boost, boost, boost, 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

Forgiveness if I ever failed you, if I ever let my pride get in the way of the truth. I can still see us running in circles, no one who could stop us. You said there's nothing we can't do. But we fell so many times, our young teenage bodies all rattled and blue. It's a long walk from yesterday. 10 and

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1: Thanks, Mo.
2: I'd like to say thank you on behalf of the group and ourselves, and I hope we pass the audition.